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Why, I'm just fleeting all my hours away.

Asian rumba, pizza funka, chicken tango, chicken conga, chicken cheetah, yes, it's nothing about love. 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

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I'd gladly move this big earth thing. 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
1: 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Get yourself a cup and start to toss. 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

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Why, look at that cat. Come in here, he's growling. Listen to him growl. Getting off a mess, ain't it? 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Everybody rolled their eyes. 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Someone hollered, music, light, and gin. 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

step. He filled everyone with plenty pep. He'd twist and squirm, it just was a dirty shame. Everyone was in a daze. Women watched him with amaze. Each one said she'd have the man.